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Charlie here until midnight tonight. Well, coming up this hour, I got Bon Jovi, Paula Abdul, Twisted Sister, Naked Eyes, Mr. Mister, and many, many more artists to come. But right now, here's Escape Club.

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1: Friday, we have partly sunny skies with a high near 65, winds around 8 to 15 miles per hour, and into the night we have a 60% chance of showers, but otherwise mostly cloudy with a low around 48. Saturday, we have an 80% chance of showers with a high near 63, winds around 10 to 13 miles per hour, and into the night we have a 60% chance of showers, but otherwise mostly cloudy with a low around 48. Sunday, mostly cloudy with a high near 74.

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She's got vinyl records older than you and a flat cap that judges your music taste. It's Evenings with Charlie, 7 to midnight on the new My 104.3, Central Michigan's best variety.

best variety. Well, tomorrow, starting at 10 a.m., downtown Harrison will be hosting their Memorial Day Car and Bike Show. And also tomorrow at 10 a.m., the Sanford Centennial Museum will be hosting their opening day and a fallen veterans tribute. For more details on these events or other events nearby, you can head over to my1043.net and check out our What's on Tap calendar. Here's Phil Collins.

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Charlie here until midnight tonight. 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

0: 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Kickstands up at 10 a.m. Come on for a fun-filled ride and poker run, with prizes happening throughout the event.
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2: Friday, we have partly sunny skies with a high near 65, winds around 8 to 15 miles per hour, and into the night, we have a 60% chance of showers, but otherwise mostly cloudy with a low around 48. Saturday, we have an 80% chance of showers with a high near 63, winds around 10 to 13 miles per hour, and into the night, we have a 60% chance of showers, but otherwise mostly cloudy with a low around 48. Sunday, mostly cloudy with a high near 74.

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Well, on this Tuesday from 4 to 6 p.m., both the Gratiot Young Professionals Network and Mount Pleasant Young Professionals Network will be hosting a mixer over at the Shepherd Bar and Restaurant. For more details on this event or other events nearby, you can head over to my1043.net and check out our What's on Tap calendar. Here's Foreigner.

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Charlie here until midnight tonight. 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
2: Friday, we have partly sunny skies with a high near 65, winds around 8 to 15 miles per hour, and into the night, we have a 60% chance of showers, but otherwise mostly cloudy with a low around 48. Saturday, we have an 80% chance of showers with a high near 63, winds around 10 to 13 miles per hour, and into the night, we have a 60% chance of showers, but otherwise mostly cloudy with a low around 48. Sunday, mostly cloudy with a high near 74.

variety. 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
3: 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I'd like to talk about our fried chicken for a minute. Bob, do you like our fried chicken?
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3: 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We have an open fryer. A lot of other companies have a pressure fryer, which forces some of the grease down into the product. If the Colonel's chicken was as good as ours, he'd have been in general.
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1: Friday, we have partly sunny skies with a high near 65, winds around 8 to 15 miles per hour. And into the night, we have a 60% chance of showers, but otherwise mostly cloudy with a low around 48. Saturday, we have an 80% chance of showers with a high near 63, winds around 10 to 13 miles per hour. And into the night, we have a 60% chance of showers, but otherwise mostly cloudy with a low around 48. Sunday, mostly cloudy with a high near 74.

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3: Saturday, we have a 60% chance of showers, but otherwise cloudy with a high near 60. Winds around 11 to 13 miles per hour. And into the night, cloudy with a low around 47. Sunday, we have a 30% chance of showers, but otherwise mostly cloudy with a high near 74. Winds around 6 miles per hour. And into the night, we have a 30% chance of showers, but otherwise partly cloudy with a low around 50. Memorial Day, it'll be sunny with a high near 82.

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1: Saturday, we have a 60% chance of showers, but otherwise cloudy with a high near 60. Winds around 11 to 13 miles per hour. And into the night, cloudy with a low around 47. Sunday, we have a 30% chance of showers, but otherwise mostly cloudy with a high near 74. Winds around 6 miles per hour. And into the night, we have a 30% chance of showers, but otherwise partly cloudy with a low around 50. Memorial Day, it'll be sunny with a high near 82.

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0: 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The ride kicks off at the Hero Center in St. Louis, with several stops along the way, before wrapping up at the Soaring Eagle Casino and Resort in Mount Pleasant. 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

10% chance of showers, but otherwise cloudy with a high near 60. Winds around 11 to 13 miles per hour. And into the night, cloudy with a low around 47. Sunday, we have a 30% chance of showers, but otherwise mostly cloudy with a high near 74. Winds around 6 miles per hour. And into the night, we have a 30% chance of showers, but otherwise partly cloudy with a low around 50. Memorial Day, it'll be sunny with a high near 82.

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1: Saturday, we have a 60% chance of showers, but otherwise cloudy with a high near 60. Winds around 11 to 13 miles per hour. And into the night, cloudy with a low around 47. Sunday, we have a 30% chance of showers, but otherwise mostly cloudy with a high near 74. Winds around 6 miles per hour. And into the night, we have a 30% chance of showers, but otherwise partly cloudy with a low around 50. Memorial Day, it'll be sunny with a high near 82.

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4: Saturday, we have a 60% chance of showers, but otherwise cloudy with a high near 60. It winds around 11 to 13 miles per hour. And into the night, cloudy with a low around 47. Sunday, we have a 30% chance of showers, but otherwise mostly cloudy with a high near 74. Winds around 6 miles per hour. And into the night, we have a 30% chance of showers, but otherwise partly cloudy with a low around 50. Memorial Day, it'll be sunny with a high near 82.

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3: 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Bob, do you like our fried chicken?
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3: 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We have an open fryer. A lot of other companies have a pressure fryer, which forces some of the grease down into the product. If the Colonel's chicken was as good as ours, he'd have been in general.
2: I love it.
3: 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One of the many friendly faces you'll see behind our counter is our deli manager, Cheryl.
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5: Saturday, we have a 60% chance of showers, but otherwise cloudy with a high near 60. It winds around 11 to 13 miles per hour. And into the night, cloudy with a low around 47. Sunday, we have a 30% chance of showers, but otherwise mostly cloudy with a high near 74. Winds around 6 miles per hour. And into the night, we have a 30% chance of showers, but otherwise partly cloudy with a low around 50. Memorial Day, it'll be sunny with a high near 82.

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10: Saturday, we have a 60% chance of showers, but otherwise cloudy with a high near 60. Winds around 11 to 13 miles per hour. And into the night, cloudy with a low around 47. Sunday, we have a 30% chance of showers, but otherwise mostly cloudy with a high near 74. Winds around 6 miles per hour. And into the night, we have a 30% chance of showers, but otherwise partly cloudy with a low around 50. Memorial Day, it'll be sunny with a high near 82.

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Saturday, we have a 60% chance of showers, but otherwise cloudy with a high near 60. Winds around 11 to 13 miles per hour. And into the night, cloudy with a low around 47. Sunday, we have a 30% chance of showers, but otherwise mostly cloudy with a high near 74. Winds around 6 miles per hour. And into the night, we have a 30% chance of showers, but otherwise partly cloudy with a low around 50. Memorial Day, it'll be sunny with a high near 82.

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Around 20% of people do this before going to a restaurant. 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

Chance of showers, but otherwise cloudy with a high near 60. Winds around 11 to 13 miles per hour. And into the night, cloudy with a low around 47. Sunday, we have a 30% chance of showers, but otherwise mostly cloudy with a high near 74. Winds around 6 miles per hour. And into the night, we have a 30% chance of showers, but otherwise partly cloudy with a low around 50. Memorial Day, it'll be sunny with a high near 82.

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1: Saturday, we have a 60% chance of showers, but otherwise cloudy with a high near 60. Winds around 11 to 13 miles per hour. And into the night, cloudy with a low around 47. Sunday, we have a 30% chance of showers, but otherwise mostly cloudy with a high near 74. Winds around 6 miles per hour. And into the night, we have a 30% chance of showers, but otherwise partly cloudy with a low around 50. Memorial Day, it'll be sunny with a high near 82.

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4: Saturday, we have a 60% chance of showers, but otherwise cloudy with a high near 60. Winds around 11 to 13 miles per hour. And into the night, cloudy with a low around 47. Sunday, we have a 30% chance of showers, but otherwise mostly cloudy with a high near 74. Winds around 6 miles per hour. And into the night, we have a 30% chance of showers, but otherwise partly cloudy with a low around 50. Memorial Day, it'll be sunny with a high near 82.

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0: The state runner-ups from last year are primed for another deep run in the playoffs to close out the month of May. Fifth-year head coach Shane Kelly joins us this week to talk all things Clare softball, the successfulness he has had every season, and how his girls have developed from opening night to now. 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
3: 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Saturday, we have a 60% chance of showers, but otherwise cloudy with a high near 60. Winds around 11 to 13 miles per hour. And into the night, cloudy with a low around 47. Sunday, we have a 30% chance of showers, but otherwise mostly cloudy with a high near 74. Winds around 6 miles per hour. And into the night, we have a 30% chance of showers, but otherwise partly cloudy with a low around 50. Memorial Day, it'll be sunny with a high near 82.

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2: Saturday, we have a 60% chance of showers, but otherwise cloudy with a high near 60. Winds around 11 to 13 miles per hour. And into the night, cloudy with a low around 47. Sunday, we have a 30% chance of showers, but otherwise mostly cloudy with a high near 74. Winds around 6 miles per hour. And into the night, we have a 30% chance of showers, but otherwise partly cloudy with a low around 50. Memorial Day, it'll be sunny with a high near 82.

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3: Saturday, we have a 60% chance of showers, but otherwise cloudy with a high near 60. Winds around 11 to 13 miles per hour. And into the night, cloudy with a low around 47. Sunday, we have a 30% chance of showers, but otherwise mostly cloudy with a high near 74. Winds around 6 miles per hour. And into the night, we have a 30% chance of showers, but otherwise partly cloudy with a low around 50. Memorial Day, it'll be sunny with a high near 82.

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11: Saturday, we have a 60% chance of showers, but otherwise cloudy with a high near 60. It winds around 11 to 13 miles per hour. And into the night, cloudy with a low around 47. Sunday, we have a 30% chance of showers, but otherwise mostly cloudy with a high near 74. Winds around 6 miles per hour. And into the night, we have a 30% chance of showers, but otherwise partly cloudy with a low around 50. Memorial Day, it'll be sunny with a high near 82.

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2: Saturday, we have a 60% chance of showers, but otherwise cloudy with a high near 60. Winds around 11 to 13 miles per hour. And into the night, cloudy with a low around 47. Sunday, we have a 30% chance of showers, but otherwise mostly cloudy with a high near 74. Winds around 6 miles per hour. And into the night, we have a 30% chance of showers, but otherwise partly cloudy with a low around 50. Memorial Day, it'll be sunny with a high near 82.

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5: Saturday, we have a 60% chance of showers, but otherwise cloudy with a high near 60. It winds around 11 to 13 miles per hour. And into the night, cloudy with a low around 47. Sunday, we have a 30% chance of showers, but otherwise mostly cloudy with a high near 74. Winds around 6 miles per hour. And into the night, we have a 30% chance of showers, but otherwise partly cloudy with a low around 50. Memorial Day, it'll be sunny with a high near 82.

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2: 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Saturday, we have a 60% chance of showers, but otherwise cloudy with a high near 60. Winds around 11 to 13 miles per hour. And into the night, cloudy with a low around 47. Sunday, we have a 30% chance of showers, but otherwise mostly cloudy with a high near 74. Winds around 6 miles per hour. And into the night, we have a 30% chance of showers, but otherwise partly cloudy with a low around 50. Memorial Day, it'll be sunny with a high near 82.

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0: The state runner-ups from last year are primed for another deep run in the playoffs to close out the month of May. Fifth-year head coach Shane Kelly joins us this week to talk all things Clair softball, the successfulness he has had every season, and how his girls have developed from opening night to now. It's the Buck 92.3 Sports Show with Coach Kelly, Monday night at 7 p.m.
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5: Saturday, we have a 60% chance of showers, but otherwise cloudy with a high near 60. Winds around 11 to 13 miles per hour. And into the night, cloudy with a low around 47. Sunday, we have a 30% chance of showers, but otherwise mostly cloudy with a high near 74. Winds around 6 miles per hour. And into the night, we have a 30% chance of showers, but otherwise partly cloudy with a low around 50. Memorial Day, it'll be sunny with a high near 82.

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4: Saturday, we have a 60% chance of showers, but otherwise cloudy with a high near 60. Winds around 11 to 13 miles per hour. And into the night, cloudy with a low around 47. Sunday, we have a 30% chance of showers, but otherwise mostly cloudy with a high near 74. Winds around 6 miles per hour. And into the night, we have a 30% chance of showers, but otherwise partly cloudy with a low around 50. Memorial Day, it'll be sunny with a high near 82.

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